Hey girl, come inside. Oh, you're not gonna stay? 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But before you start pointing fingers, I know what we got to do.

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And if your man gives you trouble just to move out on the double, and you don't let it trouble your brain, cause away goes trouble down the drain. Said away goes trouble down the drain.

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Nah, hardly see anyone. Spend a lot of time alone. Staring out the window or at my fucking mobile phone. When I was young, we didn't have them. Just a phone down the hall. Mum shouting. Back then, food was simple. Beans on toast, pie and chips. I once spent a whole summer eating only Weetabix. You know, it's funny how things change. You got to float down the stream. Well, it's funny how things change.

I really miss Milton. I miss Woolworths too. I miss those extra long summers when I had fuck all to do. I miss Top of the Pops, the young ones, and drinking special brew. Sometimes miss my third girlfriend. I wonder what she's up to. I used to dream in French, have French conversations. Used to spend a lot of time in cafes there, writing down my observations. He used to be a chef, used to clean boots and WH Smiths. Used to wake up in bushes, stinking of booze and piss. I used to drive without insurance, used to drive without tax. I used to drive pissed out my head, with seven mates in the back. Nah, I'm not condoning that. You see, some things just can't go on. Some people stay the same, and some people are dead and gone. Well, it's funny how things change. You've got to float down the stream. Well, it's funny how things change. You've got to float down.

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0: 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Your Bird and I.
1: Your Bird and I. Above an ocean of tigers. You to your cage by increments, by measures. 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
1: This is for the foster children, for the runaways, for the underworld, and the underpaid.

0: 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Everything be cool, quiet, and funny for. 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
1: Okay.